woke up this morning, you know why? 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

It happens on a cold December morning. 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
2: You played it cool and I played it dumb. 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

The end of the earth is upon us. Goodbye, my friends. To a place that you've never been before. Pretty soon it'll all turn to dust. To a place that you've never been before. Goodbye, my friends. To a place that you've never been before. Pretty soon it'll all turn to dust. To a place that you've never been before. Goodbye, my friends. To a place that you've never been before. Pretty soon it'll all turn to dust. To a place that you've never been before. Goodbye, my friends. 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I'll see you in the next life.